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5: And now the news, weather, traffic, farm report, fishing conditions, pollen count, moon phase, and the exact percentage chance your barbecue gets rained out today.
4: Pal, people just want to know if they need a jacket.
5: They do. At precisely 7:42 this morning, temperatures will drop 3 degrees. Winds will shift northwest at 11 kilometers an hour, and someone in Listowel will complain about it on Facebook.
4: How do you even know that?
5: I know things, Burge. I'm basically the Google of Midwestern Ontario with backwards hats.
6: Wake up with Burge and Pal on 100.1 The Ranch, Midwestern Ontario's hottest country. 100.1 The Ranch, where the country's hot and Pal's weather forecasts are somehow longer than winter.

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6: Ranch weather. Yellow heat warning in effect for the area for a Lahit event to continue into Thursday evening. Maximum temperatures of 30 to 37 degrees and humidex values of 38 to 45. Clear this evening, a low of 21. Sunny tomorrow morning, high of 34, feeling 41 with humidex, UV index very high. Clear tomorrow evening, low of 22. Mix of sunny cloud Wednesday, 30% chance of showers, high of 29. For your long-range weather forecast, visit theranch100.com.
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0: Branch weather. Yellow heat warning in effect for the area for a Lougheed event to continue into Thursday evening. Maximum temperatures of 30 to 37 degrees and Humidex values of 38 to 45. Clear this evening, low of 21. Sunny tomorrow morning, high of 34, feeling 41 with Humidex, UV index very high. Clear tomorrow evening, low of 22. Mix of sun and cloud Wednesday, 30% chance of showers, high of 29. For your long-range weather forecast, visit theranch100.com.
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Branch weather. Yellow heat warning in effect for the area for a heat event to continue into Thursday evening. Maximum temperatures of 30 to 37 degrees and humidex values of 38 to 45. Clear this evening, low of 21. Sunny tomorrow morning, high of 34, feeling 41 with humidex, UV index very high. Clear tomorrow evening, low of 22. Mix of sun and cloud Wednesday, 30% chance of showers, high of 29. For your long-range weather forecast, visit theranch100.com.

went to the park to clear my head. I saw a sun goddess bathing her beauty. I said, hey, baby. She said, go to hell.

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0: France weather. Yellow heat warning in effect for the area for a heat event to continue into Thursday evening. Maximum temperatures of 30 to 37 degrees and humidex values of 38 to 45. Clear this evening, low of 21. Sunny tomorrow morning, high of 34, feeling 41 with humidex, UV index very high. Clear tomorrow evening, low of 22. Mix of sunny cloud Wednesday, 30% chance of showers, high of 29. For your long-range weather forecast, visit theranch100.com.
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0: Ranch weather. Yellow heat warning in effect for the area for a heat event to continue into Thursday evening. Maximum temperatures of 30 to 37 degrees and humidex values of 38 to 45. Clear this evening, low of 21. Sunny tomorrow morning, high of 34, feeling 41 with humidex, UV index very high. Clear tomorrow evening, low of 22. Mix of sunny cloud Wednesday, 30% chance of showers, high of 29. For your long-range weather forecast, visit theranch100.com.
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0: Grant's weather. Yellow heat warning in effect for the area. For a heat warning to continue into Thursday evening, maximum temperatures of 30 to 37 degrees and Humidex values of 38 to 45. Sunny this morning, high of 34, feeling 41 with Humidex, UV index very high. Clear this evening, low of 22. Mix of sun and cloud tomorrow morning, 30% chance of showers, high of 29. Clear tomorrow evening, low of 18. Sunny Thursday, high of 28. For your long-range weather forecast, visit theranch100.com.
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1: Also known as the season where I track humidity levels so precisely, I can tell you when your hair gives up on life.
0: Pal, it's just hot.
1: It's 87% hot, 12% sticky, and 1% why did I wear jeans?
0: That's the sound of summer right there.
2: Oh, you guys are really leaning into the summer vibe in the morning, huh?
0: Jackie!
2: Yeah, yeah, sunshine, road trips, lake days, very cute. But you know who's really carrying summer?
0: Don't say it.
2: Afternoon drive, when people are actually done working. Windows are down, ice cream's melting, and they're heading to the beach. That's my crowd.
1: Technically, Jackie has a point.
0: Traitor.
2: 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I'll keep your summer dreams alive after two.
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0: branch weather. Yellow heat warning in effect for the area. For a heat warning to continue into Thursday evening, maximum temperatures of 30 to 37 degrees and humidex values of 38 to 45. Sunny this morning, high of 34, feeling 41 with humidex, UV index very high. Clear this evening, low of 22. Mix of sun and cloud tomorrow morning, 30% chance of showers, high of 29. Clear tomorrow evening, low of 18. Sunny Thursday, high of 28. For your long-range weather forecast, visit theranch100.com.
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0: branch weather. Yellow heat warning in effect for the area. For a heat warning to continue into Thursday evening, maximum temperatures of 30 to 37 degrees and humidex values of 38 to 45. Sunny this morning, high of 34, feeling 41 with humidex, UV index very high. Clear this evening, low of 22. Mix of sun and cloud tomorrow morning, 30% chance of showers, high of 29. Clear tomorrow evening, low of 18. Sunny Thursday, high of 28. For your long-range weather forecast, visit theranch100.com.
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0: Summer on the farm, early mornings, long days, and somehow dirt in places you didn't even know existed. According to my calculations, the average farmer spends 14 hours a day working. And according to my calculations, you spent 13 of those hours standing around supervising. Excuse me, I'm essential farm support personnel. You named one cow, and now you think you run the operation. Her name is Susan, and she respects me. Pretty sure Susan just tried to kick you.
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0: ranch weather. Yellow heat warning in effect for the area. For a heat warning to continue into Thursday evening, maximum temperatures of 30 to 37 degrees and Humidex values of 38 to 45. Sunny this morning, high of 34, feeling 41 with Humidex, UV index very high. Clear this evening, low of 22. Mix of sun and cloud tomorrow morning, 30% chance of showers, high of 29. Clear tomorrow evening, low of 18. Sunny Thursday, high of 28. For your long-range weather forecast, visit theranch100.com.
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2: Ranch weather. Yellow heat warning in effect for the area. For a heat warning to continue into Thursday evening, maximum temperatures of 30 to 37 degrees and humidex values of 38 to 45. Sunny this morning, high of 34, feeling 41 with humidex, UV index very high. Clear this evening, low of 22. Mix of sun and cloud tomorrow morning, 30% chance of showers, high of 29. Clear tomorrow evening, low of 18. Sunny Thursday, high of 28. For your long-range weather forecast, visit theranch100.com.
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0: From the Ranch Newsroom, I'm Nick Powell. As another heat wave hits the region, here on Perth, Public Health is urging safety. Temperatures could reach up to 30 to 37 degrees before Humidex values. Heat wave is expected to last either until Wednesday or Thursday, with today marking the peak of the heat event. During extreme heat, the risks are greatest for oldest adults, infants and young children, people who work in the heat, those experiencing homelessness. Public Health says the best ways to avoid overexposure to the heat is to drink plenty of cool liquids, especially water, plan outdoor activities during cooler parts of the day, wear loose-fitting, light-colored clothing, and prepare meals, which do not need to be cooked in the oven. Two officers have been assaulted during investigation in Fergus. July 11th at around 8 a.m., Wellington County OPP were at a home conducting a compliance check on someone who was released from custody. Officers tried to take a person into custody, but two officers were attacked, suffering minor injuries. As a result, a 21-year-old of Fergus was charged with two counts of assaulting an officer, two counts of obstructing an officer, and mischief. An 18-year-old has also been charged with assaulting an officer, obstructing an officer, and possession of property obtained by crime under $5,000. Huron East Council is moving forward with the construction of a new fire hall and EMS building in Seaforth. Council looked over a report which needed direction on the Seaforth Fire Hall, who are looking at a combined facility for fire, EMS, and public works. The Seaforth Fire Station has had a series of minor repairs and renovations just to keep it operational, but major capital spending needed to be avoided until Council had weighed in. Huron East CAO Jessica Rudy says as they continue to do work at the current facility, keep showing it is time for a new fire hall.
1: So there's more of a foundational issue that they need to address. So things have been put on pause to determine what we need to do. Unfortunately, the work that's coming up as we do work in the building is just proving that we need to have a new facility because it's going to be substantial renovations that we need to do.
0: Not much discussion was really needed on the matter, with council ushering their support for the new fire hall. Perth County is receiving just under $90,000 in funding to support economic growth. Coming from the Rural Ontario Development Program, the Perth County Tourism Wayfinding Signage will see the bulk of the funding at $70,551.25, followed by the Perth County Farmhouse, receiving $10,000. Broken Rail Brewing and Klomp's Home and Garden are also receiving support. Perth Wellington MPP Matthew Ray says this funding for local businesses will build on the great work already underway, strengthening the local economy and enhance the quality of life that makes our communities such a great place to live, work, and visit. And from the Canadian press, Ontario has spent at least $8 million so far storing booze from the United States, and there doesn't appear to be a path seeing it go back on the shelf. Of that money spent, at least $2.6 million includes that which is spoiled by the end of March. Ontario Premier Doug Ford, who pulled American booze off the shelves in March last year, says the ban will remain in place until the trade war with the U.S. has ended and they drop their tariffs on Canada. For these and other stories, visit our website at theranch100.com. Weather is next.
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0: Ranch weather, a yellow heat warning remains in effect across the area with maximum temperatures of 30 to 37 degrees Celsius, with the Humidex making it feel close to 38 to 45. Sunshine throughout the day this morning with a high 34 degrees for the afternoon, feeling like 41 with the Humidex, UV index of 9 or very high. Clear skies later tonight, down to a low of 22 overnight. Tomorrow, a mix of sun and cloud throughout the day, chance of showers, high 29 with clear skies Wednesday night and a low 18. Sunshine through the day on Thursday, high 28. It's currently 22 degrees in Listowel, 21 in Mitchell, and 22 in Palmerston. Find your full weather forecast online at theranch100.com.
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0: Chucking Sports, St. Louis Cardinals outfielder Jordan Walker had a dramatic finish with six consecutive home runs in the final run, becoming the first player in Cardinals history taking the Home Run Derby crown. Walker hit 12 home runs in the final to Kyle Schwarber's 11, winning with a 407-foot blast to the left. BC Lions have named Dennis McKnight as the new special teams coordinator. The veteran coach retired last year, who worked with the special teams for the Hamilton Ticats, taking over in the 2024 and 25 seasons. McKnight replaces Corey McDiarmid, who was fired on June 28th after the Lions opened the year with three straight losses. Conor McGregor says he's not done fighting yet, who will undergo surgery after his loss at UFC 329. McGregor suffered an injury to his right knee in the opening moments of his fight against Max Holloway, and McGregor's first appearance in the UFC in 5 years. And while some NHL players will enter their arbitration hearings this month, the Buffalo Sabres have avoided one with Peyton Krebs, signing him to a 4-year, $18 million deal. 25-year-old filed for arbitration, the hearing set on August 1st. Krebs posted 12 goals and 39 points in 82 games with Buffalo last season, adding 2 goals and 6 points in 13 playoff games. And that is a look at sports. I'm Nick Powell.
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6: The TSX closed 52 points lower at 35,252. The S&P 500 lost 60 points to close at 7,515. The Dow Jones is down 138 points to finish the day at 52,498, while the NASDAQ closed at 25,873, 408 points lower. Crude is up $6 to $78 a barrel. Gold fell $106 to $4,006 an ounce. And the Canadian dollar is trading at 70 cents U.S.
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11: What's going on, Ranch Country? Virgin Pal with you. Under a heat warning again. Mm-hmm. Gonna be even worse than yesterday.
12: Today is supposed to be like the peak of the heat wave, like well into 40 degrees with the humidex. Keep that one in mind today.
11: Yes. Extra sunny out there. Slap on some sunscreen. Bring some extra water with you wherever you go. And of course, take a break from the heat when you can.
12: Yeah.
11: Get into the nice air-conditioned office or your house if you're lucky enough to have central air. Still looking for someone to let me come over and boil eggs.
12: This man hasn't had his stove on all week. Someone help him out.
11: Thank God I bought a barbecue back in May, man. I don't know what I'd be doing without it. Coming up, we're going to wrap up a couple of contests here. So we have our Mount Forest Fireworks Festival weekend passes. Yep. We also have the Blythe Festival contest on the go right now. We have a $25 DQ gift card and we're going to do some Hayloft Music Festival tickets this morning.
12: Right on.
11: And we're going to do that because the ranch's own Jackie Wills had a chance to catch up with Cameron Marlowe.
12: Woo-hoo, one of the big names coming up
11: yes.
12: in a couple of weeks, which is crazy to think about.
11: Usually, we don't hear Jackie's voice much with Virgin Pal in the morning, but she is kind of our resident country music expert around here. So when we get a big artist like that, we usually let Jackie handle it.
12: Mm-hmm.
11: But we got to get this on the air. So that'll be coming up just after our 7:30 news. Obviously gearing up for the Hayloft Music Festival. Get your tickets now. I mean, we are 2 weeks away.
12: Yeah, it's crazy and how fast things are selling quickly. You don't want to wait until the final week and find out that you may not even be able to get tickets.
11: OPP Sergeant Jill Johnson will also be with us for your OPP Minute. That coming up just after our 8:30 news. Reach out to us now with birthday submissions and news and traffic tips. Always welcome to. Brainbuster question is up on our Facebook page. Let's dive in. More than a quarter of adult men say they have not done this in at least 5 years. What is the answer we're looking for? Again, more than a quarter of men say they have not done this in at least 5 years. What is the answer that we're looking for? Toby Keith is coming up. Don't go anywhere.
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0: Toby Keith here on 100.1 FM, 629. Let's see what we're working with as far as answers for the Brainbuster question. So, the question that we posed to you here this morning, more than 30% of adult men said they have not done this in the last 5 years. What is the answer we're looking for? Won an argument with the wife. You've never won an argument with her.
1: Let's be honest. You haven't won nothing when it comes with the arguing with your wife.
0: You think you did. And that was just by strategy on her part to let you think you
1: exactly.
0: did.
1: Exactly.
0: Stayed up late.
1: Ooh, 100%.
0: Stayed up late.
1: Mm-hmm.
0: I try not to stay up late, but every time I go back to my brother's house, it's an ongoing struggle with them making fun of me for going to bed before 10 p.m.
1: Oh, I'm a man that doesn't care.
0: I don't care if it's Saturday night. That's what they'll say to me. They'll be like, it's Saturday night. Like, that meant something when I was 20.
1: Yeah.
0: It means nothing to me now.
1: Plus, we are on the weirdest schedule. It's like we're 80-year-old men with our sleep schedules for work.
0: Yes.
1: I get grilled by my friends like, no tomorrow when it's almost 11 o'clock. And on a Saturday, it's like, all right, boys, I'm off to bed.
0: Oh, yeah.
1: Like, you just don't understand.
0: 11 o'clock is late, man.
1: Dude, it is late.
0: That is late.
1: They just can't grasp it.
0: I usually can't make it to the end of the Leafs games. And they usually wrap up around 10:30. Bought a new vehicle.
1: Ooh, that's a good one.
0: Very good guess.
1: Yeah.
0: Not the answer that we're looking for. Why did we get this twice this morning? Go to the Rippers with the fellas.
1: How many times are we packing up the car to Danny's here, fellas?
0: Go to the Rippers with the fellas. That's a nice wholesome night out.
1: Yeah, absolutely.
0: It's better than going by yourself, I guess.
1: Credit there, absolutely.
0: Good guess. Not the answer we're looking for. It's just funny to see it in text message form. Been to the doctor.
1: Ooh, okay.
0: Yeah.
1: Mm-hmm.

0: Guys are notorious for putting that off and putting it off and putting it off.
1: Go see your damn doctor.
0: Called in sick.
1: Mm-hmm.
0: Haven't called in sick in 5 years. Good for you. That's awesome. Bought a new wallet, says Marlene.
1: Ooh, oh, God.
0: Every guy ever. We use the same wallet until it literally falls apart.
1: Yeah, until you physically cannot use it. Can't store your cards or your cash no more. That's when it's officially time to get a new one.
0: Seen a healthcare provider. It's kind of the same as a doctor's appointment, but good guess. Bought their wife flowers. Oh. 5 years, guys?
1: You slack in here. Yeah, come on now. You've
0: dropped the ball there. that's Kelsey's answer this morning. Matt says, made love.
1: Oh, all right.
0: That's a long time to go.
1: Mm-hmm.
0: It's a good guess. It is not the answer we're looking for. COVID killed the strip joints. man. Shoddy burning fire on the dance floor. Oh my God. What is happening?
1: Someone call 911, man.
0: Get a colonoscopy.
1: All right.
0: Traveled outside the country.
1: What's happening this morning, man?
0: What is shoddy burning fire on the dance
1: What's going
0: floor?
1: On?
0: I love that.
1: Yeah, that's great.
0: No, that's not the answer we're looking for. Where's this
1: coming
0: morning.
1: From, man?
0: Okay, I think we're going to have to give it our first hint pretty early for this one.
1: Mm-hmm.
0: It's a purchase, okay? It's
1: All right.
0: a purchase that they're making,
1: mm-hmm.
0: or at least trying to decide if they're going to make this purchase or not, and something that you would be using in the summer months.
1: Ooh, okay.
0: Something you would be using in the summer months, and the average man, or at least more than 25% of average men, have not done this in at least 5 years. What is the answer we're looking for? What do we have?
1: OPP, or specifically Perth County OPP, just punching up their numbers here from the recent Canada Day safety campaign.
0: Okay, we'll be back right after this.
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1: From the Ranch Newsroom, I'm Nick Powell. As part of their efforts for the Canada Day safety campaign, Perth County OPP laid a total of 267 charges, which ran from June 26th to July 5th. OPP across the West region used the week to promote the importance of life-saving equipment, such as seatbelts, helmets, and personal flotation devices, as well as discouraging unsafe driving behaviors, such as speeding, distracted, and impaired driving. Perth County OPP, speeding led the way at 114 charges, with 25 for not wearing a seatbelt, and 5 impaired driving charges. As another heat wave hits the region, here on Perth Public Health is urging safety, as temperatures could reach up to 30 to 37 degrees before Humidex values. Heat wave is expected to last either Wednesday or Thursday, with today marking the peak of the heat event. During extreme heat, the risks are the greatest for older adults, infants and young children, people who work in the heat, and those experiencing homelessness. Public Health says it is best to drink plenty of cool liquids, especially water, plan outdoor activities during cooler parts of the day, wear loose-fitting, light-colored clothing, and prepare meals, which do not need to be cooked in the oven. Stratford General Hospital has been an acting site for area high school students who have been getting a head start as healthcare professionals. The Discovery Healthcare Camp has offered local students the chance to get meaningful, hands-on experience looking into career paths before exploring post-secondary education. Discovery Healthcare is a one-week medical science camp organized by the Schulich School of Medicine and Dentistry at Western University. Dr. Chanel Narion, Regional Academic Director for Huron Perth at Schulich School, says they are proud to showcase the multidisciplinary team which works together each day to keep the community healthy. For these and other stories, visit our website at theranch100.com. Weather is next.
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1: Ranch weather, a yellow heat warning remains in effect across the area with maximum temperatures of 30 to 37 degrees Celsius, with the Humidex making it feel close to 38 to 45. Sunshine throughout the day this morning with a high 34 degrees for the afternoon, feeling like 41 with the Humidex, UV index of 9 or very high. Clear skies later tonight, down to a low of 22 overnight. Tomorrow, a mix of sun and cloud throughout the day, chance of showers, high 29 with clear skies Wednesday night and a low 18. Sunshine throughout the day on Thursday, high 28. It's currently 22 degrees in Listowel, 21 in Mitchell, and 22 in Palmerston. Find your full weather forecast online at theranch100.com.
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1: Trucking Sports, Jordan Walker grabbed the home run derby win, becoming the first St. Louis Cardinal to do so. Walker grabbed the win with 12 home runs in the final run over Kyle Schwarber's 11, with a 407-foot blast to the left, capturing the victory. Dennis McKnight is coming out of retirement to be the special teams coordinator for the BC Lions. McKnight retired after being the special teams coach for the Hamilton Ticats in the 2024 and 25 campaigns. BC Lions fired Corey McDymer on June 28th after the Lions got off to the year with three straight losses. And despite an injury at UFC 329, Conor McGregor says he's not done fighting just yet. He will undergo surgery after his loss. McGregor suffered an injury to his right knee in the opening moments of his fight against Max Holloway, making McGregor's first return to the UFC in 5 years. And that'll look at sports. I'm Nick Powell.
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0: Sean Austin, Words on 100.1 FM. Burge and Pal here with you, and everyone's a Brainbuster champion. All right. No, but it does look like quite a few people have it here, so it didn't take much, just that one hint. If you're just joining us now, apparently more than a quarter of adult men have not done this in the last 5 years. Said that it's something that you would be using in the summer months, right? Mm-hmm. And it's a purchase. So, what is the answer that we're looking for? It is not a new barbecue or a new smoker.
1: That's a good one.
0: Those are great guesses. That. Gonna use it in the summer months,
1: absolutely.
0: Right?
1: Absolutely.
0: It's much cheaper than that. Much cheaper than that. Purchase a fishing license. Ooh. I thought that was a great guess as well.
1: A good one.
0: Yes, very good guess. Not the answer that we're looking for either. So, let's give out another hint. Trim toenails so you can wear sandals.
1: 5 years, eh?
0: bought a new lawnmower, bought sunscreen. Very good guess.
1: Right on.
0: Dress shoes.
1: Ooh, that's a good one.
0: Dress shoes.
1: That's really good.
0: Yeah,
1: I like that.
0: Very good guess. Not the answer we're looking for either. And it's not a new phone.
1: Mm-hmm.
0: So let's give out another hint. Again, going to be using this in the summer months. Your final hint? Mesh. Mesh. Thigh chafing mesh.
1: if you buy the wrong one.
0: Literally lacerating your groin. What is the answer we're looking for? Shaboozy, cowgirl on the ranch. Girl,

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1: 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Your next job could be here. 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

Rally Green changed my mind on 100.1 FM. 6:56, Mr. Powell will get us into our news in just a second. But with four different contests on the go, let's get one out of the way now. If you want to go to the Mount Forest Fireworks Festival, I have four tickets for you. 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Calling our winner on Friday. Again, first and last name and fireworks right now for four weekend passes to the Mount Forest Fireworks Festival. In the meantime, let's get back into the ranch country. Pour me a drink here on 100.1 FM.

0: Okay, welcome back, Ranch Country. It is 7 o'clock, so Nick Powell's going to get us into our news. Big thanks to everyone who just sent their text messages in. I responded to our qualifier. Three more contests on the go here. We've got your chance to take home Hayloft Music Festival passes coming up after our chat, or Jackie's chat, with Cameron Marlowe. It's one of those weird things where we usually don't feature Jackie with Burge and Powell in the morning, but she's awesome and usually handles any sort of big artist interview. We wanted to get Cam on, so that'll be coming up shortly. In the meantime, reach out to us with any sort of news or traffic tips. It's going to be a very hot day under another yellow heat warning. 34 degrees without the Humidex, with it, 41.
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2: From the Ranch Newsroom, I'm Nick Powell. As part of their efforts of the Canada Day safety campaign, Perth County OPP laid a total of 267 charges running from June 26th to July 5th. OPP across the West region used this week to promote the importance of life-saving equipment, such as seatbelts, helmets, and personal flotation devices, as well as discouraging unsafe driving behaviors, such as speeding, distracted, and impaired driving. Speeding led the way for Perth County OPP with 114 charges, followed by 25 for not wearing a seatbelt, and 5 impaired driving. OPP laid 104 other charges under the Provincial Offences Act. Huron East Council's moving forward with the construction of a new fire hall and EMS building in Seaforth. Council looked over a report which needed direction on the Seaforth Fire Hall, who are looking at a combined facility for fire, EMS, and public works. The Seaforth Fire Station had seen a series of minor repairs and renovations just to keep it operational, but major capital spending needed to be avoided until Council weighed in. Huron East CAO Jessica Rudy says as they continue to do work at the current facility, it keeps showing it is time for a new fire hall.
3: So there's more of a foundational issue that they need to address. So things have been put on pause to determine what we need to do. Unfortunately, the work that's coming up as we do work in the building is just proving that we need to have a new facility because it's going to be substantial renovations that we need to do.
2: Not much discussion was really needed on the matter, with council ushering their support for the new fire hall. Stratford General Hospital has been the acting site for area high school students who have been getting a head start as healthcare professionals. The Discovery Healthcare Camp has offered local students the chance to get meaningful, hands-on experience and look into career paths before exploring post-secondary education. Discovery Healthcare is a one-week medical science camp organized by the Schulich School of Medicine and Dentistry at Western University. Camp is led by first and second year medical students, with Stratford being one of 10 communities where Discovery Healthcare is offered in southwestern Ontario. Dr. Chanil Narion, Regional Academic Director for Huron Perth Schulich School, says they are proud to showcase the multidisciplinary team that works together each day to keep the community healthy. Perth County is receiving just under $90,000 supporting economic future growth. Coming from the Rural Ontario Development Program, Perth County Tourism Wayfinding Signage will see the bulk of the funding to the tune of $70,551.25, with Perth County Farmhouse receiving $10,000. Klopp's Home and Garden, as well as Broken Rail Brewing, are also receiving support. MPP Matthew Ray says the funding for local businesses will build on the great work already underway, strengthening the local economy and enhance the quality of life, which makes our communities such a great place to live, work, and visit. And from the Canadian press, Ontario has spent at least $8 million so far storing booze from the United States, and there doesn't appear to be a path to seeing it go back on the shelf. Of that money spent, at least $2.6 million of it includes which had been since spoiled by the end of March. Ontario Premier Doug Ford, who pulled American booze off the shelves in March last year, says the ban will remain in place until the trade war with the U.S. has ended and they drop their tariffs on Canada. For these and other stories, visit our website at theranch100.com. Weather is next.
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2: Ranch weather, a yellow heat warning remains in effect across the area with maximum temperatures of 30 to 37 degrees Celsius, with the humidex making it feel close to 38 to 45. Sunshine throughout the day this morning with a high 34 degrees for the afternoon, feeling like 41 with the humidex, UV index of 9 or very high. Clear skies later tonight, down to a low of 22 overnight. Tomorrow, a mix of sun and cloud throughout the day, chance of showers, high 29 with clear skies Wednesday night and a low 18. Sunshine throughout the day on Thursday, high 28. It's currently 22 degrees in Listowel, 21 in Mitchell, and 22 in Palmerston. Find your full weather forecast online at theranch100.com.
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2: Trucking Sports, St. Louis Cardinals outfielder Jordan Walker had a dramatic finish with six consecutive home runs in the final run, becoming the first player in Cardinals history taking the home run derby crown. Walker hit 12 home runs in the final to Kyle Schwarber's 11, winning with a 407-foot blast to the left. BC Lions have named Dennis McKnight as the new special teams coordinator. Veteran coach retired last year, who worked with the special teams for the Hamilton Ticats, taking over the 2024 and 25 seasons. McKnight replaces Corey McDiarmid, who was fired June 28th after the Lions opened the year with three straight losses. Conor McGregor says he's not done fighting yet, who will undergo surgery after his loss at UFC 329. McGregor suffered an injury to his right knee in the opening moments of his fight against Max Holloway, McGregor's first appearance in the UFC in 5 years. And while some NHL players will enter their arbitration hearings this month, the Buffalo Sabres have avoided one with Peyton Krebs, signing him to a 4-year, $18 million deal. The 25-year-old filed for arbitration, the hearing set on August 1st. Krebs posted 12 goals and 39 points in 82 games with Buffalo last season, adding 2 goals and 6 points in 13 playoff games. And that is a look at sports. I'm Nick Powell.
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Coming home from Old Dominion on 100.1 FM, 710. Thanks so much for keeping us company this morning. It is going to be a very hot day under a yellow heat warning right now. Our high 34 degrees, but feeling closer to 41 with the Humidex. On the way in this hour, we have a very special chat with Cameron Marlowe and Jackie Wills coming up after our 7:30 news. With three more contests to go, you are definitely going to get a cue to call. So make sure you have your phone ready, 226-622-7288, and reach out to us now with your birthday submissions too, so we can tackle those around quarter after eight. In the meantime, got some more Great Ranch Country coming up. Robin Adelini's on the way. Dasha here, not at this party, on 100.1 FM.

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1: I guess you could still be naive at 28 and think you could fall in love with the first sight on the first date. Now

0: Welcome back, Ranch Country 718. And do you ever list of Brainbuster champions here? I believe I have all of them. If I missed anyone, please reach out. But Tyler is at the top of our list. Gave us a ring this morning, and so did Lorraine.
1: Right on.
0: 2 days in a row.
1: Yeah.
0: She just started playing with us, had the answer both days. Great job. Donna had the answer this morning, as she usually does. Very well done, Donna. And Lynn is back on our list this morning. Nice. Great job, Lynn. John Erskine, come on down. Shauna also had the answer this morning, and Marlene in the winner's circle. Very well done. Luke is a Brainbuster champ.
1: All right.
0: Tristone also had the answer this morning. Great job. And Wayne Schuin is on our list. Deanna's in the winner's circle this morning. Guy Boulanger also had the answer. And Mike rounding up my list.
1: Had a few amount of comments here yet again on Facebook, but doesn't look like we could find any winners there.
0: Okay. Well, another question coming up tomorrow morning. Just to get you up and get you thinking in the morning for the real contesting, which is going on here all morning long. Our next one, $25 DQ gift card. So we have given our CUTA text for the Mount Forest Fireworks Festival, have 4 weekend passes for that. We do also have this awesome prize package brought to you by our friends at the Blythe Festival.
1: Yeah, this is quite the prize package. I think you mentioned there, over $400 being its value.
0: Yep.
1: It's pretty awesome.
0: It's 4 tickets, dinner for four as well, and we'll give you some more details on that in our 8 a.m. hour. Plus, we also want to give away some Hayloft Music Festival tickets.
1: Yeah, there's a pretty nice interview coming up here just after the 7:30 news you don't want to miss out on here.
0: That's
1: as well.
0: Right. Cameron Marlowe catching up with the one and only Jackie Wills. In the meantime, let's dive into a morning laugh here.
1: Let's go. Who do we got?
0: I don't think we've ever used him, but he's a legend. Gary Shandling here.
1: Ooh, all right.
0: So here's Gary on dating and relationships.
2: As long as I've been doing stand-up, I've talked about dating. Now I'm involved in a relationship because I figured, hey, what could be worse than dating? So, no, I'm very loyal in a relationship. You know, any relationship, even when I go out with my mom, I don't look at other moms. You know, I don't go, ooh, I wonder what her macaroni and cheese tastes like. Even when I'm playing with my friend's dog, I feel like I'm cheating on my dog. I swear to God, I feel like I come home with there's dog hair all over me. My dog goes, where the hell have you been? You go, I was at the barber shop. This is human hair. I swear. All right, I threw the ball once. And I'm trying to make this relationship work because, you know, I think that's the key to the whole thing. You know, I think you date for a while, you're in a relationship, eventually in your life you have to get married because you just have to at some point in your life. You have to. That's how I feel. That's probably what I'll say at the ceremony. I'll probably go, I have to. No, it's I do, Gary. No, I have to. Trust me, it's an internal pressure. I'll explain it to you at the reception.
0: He is fantastic.
1: Oh, yeah.
0: I think I have heard that bit before. Very funny guy. Traffic and weather's coming up. We'll also hear from Tim McGraw. Don't go anywhere.
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11: Isn't it time to find out about the traffic and weather yet?
12: Ranch traffic, a yellow heat warning remains in effect across the area with temperatures reaching 30 to 37 degrees, making feeling close to 38 to 45 with the Humidex. Sunshine this morning, high 34 for the afternoon, feeling like 41. Roads are bare and dry with clear visibility. Shoulder gravel operations continue today on McIntosh Line north of Harrison Road to here on Bruce Road west of McIntosh Line just outside of Howick. Drivers are asked to obey flaggers as traffic will be alternating.
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0: Gord Bamford on 100.1 FM. I'm Brandon Burge, and he's Nick Powell, the man with the plan, the guy who gets us through our news. What do we have?
1: Well, it's great to see some more funding here in Perth County. A bunch of businesses, things like Perth County Farmhouse Table, they're receiving some funding coming from the province. All about just more local support here.
0: Okay. As always, if you miss a news story, they are archived for you on our website, theranch100.com. Make sure to grab some extra water and some sunscreen. We are expecting a high of 35 degrees.
1: From the Ranch Newsroom, I'm Nick Powell. As another heat wave hits the region, here on Perth, Public Health is urging safety as temperatures can reach up to 30 to 37 degrees before Humidex values. The heat wave is expected to last either Wednesday or Thursday, with today marking the peak of the heat events. During extreme heat, the risks are the greatest for oldest adults, infants and young children, people who work in the heat, and those experiencing homelessness. Public Health says the best ways to avoid overexposure

0: to the heat, he is to drink plenty of cool liquids, especially water, plan outdoor activities during cooler parts of the day, wear loose-fitting light-colored clothing, and prepare meals which do not need to be cooked in the oven. Two officers have been assaulted during investigation in Fergus. July 11th at around 8 a.m., Wellington County OPP were at a home conducting a compliance check on someone who was released from custody. Officers tried to take the person into custody, but two officers were attacked, suffering minor injuries. As a result, a 21-year-old of Fergus was charged with two counts of assaulting an officer, two counts of obstructing an officer, and mischief, with an 18-year-old also being charged with assaulting an officer, obstructing an officer, and possession of property obtained by a crime under $5,000. Perth County is receiving just under $90,000 in funding supporting economic growth. Coming from the Rural Ontario Development Program, the Perth County Tourism Wayfinding signage, you'll see the bulk of the funding, to the tune of $70,551.25, followed by the Perth County Farmhouse, receiving $10,000, while Broken Rail Brewing and Klomp's Home and Garden also received support. 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
0: Ranch weather, a yellow heat warning remains in effect across the area with maximum temperatures of 30 to 37 degrees Celsius, with the Humidex making it feel close to 38 to 45. Sunshine throughout the day this morning with a high 34 degrees for the afternoon, feeling like 41 with the Humidex, UV index of 9 or very high. Clear skies later tonight, down to a low of 22 overnight. Tomorrow, a mix of sun and cloud throughout the day, chance of showers, high 29 with clear skies Wednesday night and a low 18. Sunshine through the day on Thursday, high 28. It's currently 22 degrees in Listowel, 21 in Mitchell, and 22 in Palmerston. Find your full weather forecast online at theranch100.com.
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0: Trucking sports, Jordan Walker grabbed the home run derby win, becoming the first St. Louis Cardinal to do so. Walker grabbed the win with 12 home runs in the final run over Kyle Schwarber's 11, with a 407-foot blast to the left, capturing the victory. Dennis McKnight is coming out of retirement to be the special teams coordinator for the BC Lions. McKnight retired after being the special teams coach for the Hamilton Ticats in the 2024 and 25 campaigns. The BC Lions fired Corey McDymer on June 28th after the Lions got off to the year with three straight losses. And despite an injury at UFC 329, Conor McGregor says he's not done fighting just yet. He will undergo surgery after his loss. McGregor suffered an injury to his right knee in the opening moments of his fight against Max Holloway, McGregor's first return to the UFC in 5 years. And that is a look at sports. I'm Nick Powell.
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0: 100.1 FM, The Ranch, Perth County's hottest country. Hopefully you guys are having a great day so far. Mine just got a whole lot better because we're joined by American country music star and 2026 Halo performer, Mr. Cameron Marlowe. Cameron, how are you?
1: I'm doing good. How are you doing?
0: So good. Much better now that we have you on air. This is so exciting. And honestly, summer just started. How's your summer going so far?
1: I mean, honestly, it's great. I'm standing on a golf course right now, so I cannot be complaining at all.
0: I was actually just going to ask you about your new obsession with golf. How did you get into that?
1: You know, I guess I didn't have enough things in the world to piss me off, so I just added another one to the list.
0: Yeah, there's nothing better than, you know, getting your anger out by hitting up some golf balls at the golf course. Maybe we'll have
1: 100%.
0: To, yeah, absolutely. Maybe we'll have to hit the greens while you're in town. But currently, on top of golfing, you're also on tour with Ella Langley. How's that been so far?
1: Oh man, it's been so good. We've known each other for probably 4 or 5 years now, and just become fast friends. And we put a song out together in 2024, and you know, we just kept in touch. And so when she had this tour come up, she was like, "Let's go do Strangers on the road. Why not?" So it was time to get on the road with her, and I'm stoked to be doing it. You know, we've been having such a good time.
0: Oh, such a good tune. I've loved Strangers since you guys put that song out, and now that you get to sing it live every night, like, how cool is that?
1: Exactly. It's so cool. You know, we didn't get to play it much together, and now we have no choice but to, you know.
0: But it's definitely not a bad issue to have. And like you said, you guys are having so much fun on the road, but I love hearing like tour diaries and stuff like that. So has anything crazy happened on this tour yet?
1: Honestly, it's been so chill. Like touring with friends is so much fun, and because everything is so chill, there's nobody's high maintenance. Everybody's just relaxed and excited to put on a show every night, which is my favorite way to tour, you know?
0: That's amazing. Honestly, having fun is what it's all about. But on August 1st, you're going to be trading Ella for Kip Moore to perform at the second annual Hayloft Music Festival. How exciting is that?
1: I know. I'm so stoked. It's been a while since we've gotten to get up to Canada, and I feel like it's been too long. So I'm ready to put on a show up there, and yeah, we'll give them everything we got. And we love Kip so much. He's one of the best, so I'm excited to be opening up for him and feel like we're going to have a heck of a night.
0: It's going to be so good. Saturday, August 1st is the date for the second annual Hayloft Music Festival taking place right here in Listowel, Ontario. And Cameron, like, this is one of your only Canadian shows this year. It's been a minute since you've been here, and how good does it feel to be back in Canada?
1: I'm telling you, the crowds are second to none, so I'm excited to see that crowd and enjoy a little bit of Canadian time.
0: Absolutely. Do you have any like favorite parts about Canada?
1: I'll be honest with you, on the coast over in like Vancouver Island and
0: yes,
1: stuff like that is one of the prettiest places I've ever been.
0: It's so beautiful. Honestly, the East Coast, the West Coast, Canada has so much to offer, and it's such a beautiful place. So we're so excited to welcome you back. And you just released a new single called Running a couple months ago, but rumor has it you also have a whole project in the works. Tell us more about that.
1: Oh my gosh, I'm very excited about this project. We are almost finished with it. I'm going to be turning it in soon. So I have no idea what that means for release, but this project is very special to me, and I feel like it's going to be a very different project than anything I've done before, so I hope everyone is buckled in and ready for it.
0: And what are the odds that we'll hear some of those new tunes at Hayloft this summer?
1: Oh, that's for sure going to happen, so you'll definitely be getting some new songs.
0: Oh my goodness, we cannot wait. His name is Cameron Marlowe. He'll be taking the stage right here in Listowel for the second annual Hayloft Music Festival on Saturday, August the 1st. Grab your tickets now over at hayloftmusicfestival.com. Cameron, thank you so much for joining us today, and we can't wait to see you this August.
1: Absolutely. Can't wait to see y'all.
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9: Isn't it time to find out about traffic and weather yet?
10: Ranch traffic, a yellow heat warning remains in effect across the area with temperatures reaching 30 to 37 degrees, making it feel like close to 38 to 45 with the Humidex. Sunshine this morning, high 34 for the afternoon, feeling like 41. Roads are bare and dry with clear visibility. Shoulder gravel operations continue today on McIntosh Line north of Harrison Road to here on Bruce Road west of McIntosh Line just outside of Howick. Drivers are asked to obey flaggers as traffic will be alternating.
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0: Jake Kutcher, another you on 100.1 FM, 8 o'clock, and we're going to get into our news. But how cool was that? Jackie Will catching up with Cameron. Remember, get your tickets for Hayloft Music Festival now. That running the long weekend in August. Can't believe it's 2 weeks away. But just an incredible lineup yet again this year with your headliners, of course, Kip Moore and Cameron. Jared Kiso and the cast of Shoresy going to be there. And Gina LaDuke, Max Smith, Jesse T, Chris Clark, Taylor Moore, and McKenna Gibbons. I actually saw Taylor down at the Listowel Furniture and Sleep Center over the weekend for their third anniversary. He was awesome. So hopefully you get a sneak preview as well. If you want to go to the Hayloft Music Festival, first and last name, and Hayloft, right now in a text, 226-622-7288. Not taking qualifiers, going to hook one person up with a pair of tickets.
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2: From the Ranch Newsroom, I'm Nick Powell. As another heat wave hits the region, here on Perth, public health is urging safety. Temperatures could reach up to 30 to 37 degrees before humidex values. Heat wave is expected to last either until Wednesday or Thursday, with today marking the peak of the heat event. During extreme heat, the risks are greatest for oldest adults, infants and young children, people who work in the heat, those experiencing homelessness. Public health says the best ways to avoid overexposure to the heat is to drink plenty of cool liquids, especially water, plan outdoor activities during cooler parts of the day, wear loose-fitting, light-colored clothing, and prepare meals, which do not need to be cooked in the oven. Two officers have been assaulted during investigation in Fergus. July 11th at around 8 a.m., Wellington County OPP were at a home conducting a compliance check on someone who was released from custody. Officers tried to take a person into custody, but two officers were attacked, suffering minor injuries. As a result, a 21-year-old of Fergus was charged with two counts of assaulting an officer, two counts of obstructing an officer, and mischief. An 18-year-old has also been charged with assaulting an officer, obstructing an officer, and possession of property obtained by crime under $5,000. Huron East Council is moving forward with the construction of a new fire hall and EMS building in Seaforth. Council looked over a report which needed direction on the Seaforth Fire Hall, who are looking at a combined facility for fire, EMS, and public works. The Seaforth Fire Station has had a series of minor repairs and renovations just to keep it operational, but major capital spending needed to be avoided until Council had weighed in. Huron East CAO Jessica Rudy says as they continue to do work at the current facility, keep showing it is time for a new fire hall.
3: So there's more of a foundational issue that they need to address. So things have been put on pause to determine what we need to do. Unfortunately, the work that's coming up as we do work in the building is just proving that we need to have a new facility because it's going to be substantial renovations that we need to do.
2: Not much discussion was really needed on the matter, with council ushering their support for the new fire hall. Perth County is receiving just under $90,000 in funding to support economic growth. Coming from the Rural Ontario Development Program, the Perth County Tourism Wayfinding Signage will see the bulk of the funding at $70,551.25, followed by the Perth County Farmhouse receiving $10,000. Broken Rail Brewing and Klomp's Home and Garden are also receiving support. Perth Wellington MPP Matthew Ray says this funding for local businesses will build on the great work already underway, strengthening the local economy and enhance the quality of life that makes our communities such a great place to live, work, and visit. And from the Canadian press, Ontario has spent at least $8 million so far storing booze from the United States, and there doesn't appear to be a path seeing it go back on the shelf. Of that money spent, at least $2.6 million includes that which is spoiled by the end of March. Ontario Premier Doug Ford, who pulled American booze off the shelves in March last year, says the ban will remain in place until the trade war with the U.S. has ended and they drop their tariffs on Canada. For these and other stories, visit our website at theranch100.com. Weather is next.
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2: Ranch weather, a yellow heat warning remains in effect across the area with maximum temperatures of 30 to 37 degrees, feeling closer to 38 to 45 with the Humidex values. Sunshine this morning, carrying later into the afternoon, high 34 degrees, feeling like 41 with the Humidex, UV index of 10 or very high. Partly cloudy skies later tonight, down to a low of 22. Tomorrow, a mix of sun and cloud through the day, high 31, feeling like 34, with clear skies Wednesday night, low 18. Sunny skies throughout the day on Thursday, high 28. Find your full weather forecast online at theranch100.com.
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2: Chucking Sports, St. Louis Cardinals outfielder Jordan Walker had a dramatic finish with six consecutive home runs in the final run, becoming the first player in Cardinals history taking the Home Run Derby crown. Walker hit 12 home runs in the final to Kyle Schwarber's 11, winning with a 407-foot blast to the left. BC Lions have named Dennis McKnight as the new special teams coordinator. The veteran coach retired last year, who worked with the special teams for the Hamilton Ticats, taking over in the 2024-25 seasons. McKnight replaces Corey McDiarmid, who was fired June 28th after the Lions opened the year with three straight losses. Conor McGregor says he's not done fighting yet, who will undergo surgery after his loss at UFC 329. McGregor suffered an injury to his right knee in the opening moments of his fight against Max Holloway, and McGregor's first appearance in the UFC in 5 years. And while some NHL players will enter their arbitration hearings this month, the Buffalo Sabres have avoided one with Peyton Krebs, signing him to a 4-year, $18 million deal. 5-year-old filed for arbitration, the hearing set on August 1st. Krebs posted 12 goals and 39 points in 82 games with Buffalo last season, adding 2 goals and 6 points in 13 playoff games. And that is a look at sports. I'm Nick Powell.
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0: These guys are awesome. The Prairie States, 100.1 FM and 813 Virgin Pal in studio with you. 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
1: Yeah, we did.
0: Saw the text messages come through. Big thanks to everyone who sent those off. I know the Hayloft Music Festival tickets are in high demand, but we could only have one winner. Gonna give her a ring.
2: Rebecca speaking.
0: Hello, Rebecca. How are you?
2: Good. How are you?
0: Very good. Thank you.
2: Good.
0: Rebecca, just saw your text come through here and didn't recognize the name at all. Have you ever been a winner here?
2: I have not. I have played the morning Brainbuster on Facebook, Rebecca Wilson McCracken, but I've never been a winner.
0: Well, that all changed today. I got two tickets to the Hayloft Music Festival for you.
2: That's amazing. Thank you so much.
0: You are so very welcome. Hopefully it's going to be even bigger and better than last year, running 2 days now. So you have an absolute blast at the show, and your tickets are here in studio, okay? 185 Wallace awesome. Avenue North in Listowel.
2: Amazing. Thank you so much.
0: You just are made my so whole welcome. Oh, I'm so glad to hear that, Rebecca. So glad to hear that. I like to spread the wealth around to first-timers when I can. So if I don't recognize a name, usually that's the way I'm going to lean. Great job.
2: Oh, you're the best.
0: Thanks for listening. Thank you. Oh, you're so very welcome. Have a great day, okay?
2: Thank you. You too.
0: All right. Bye-bye.
2: Bye-bye.
0: How sweet was she?
1: Yeah, you know, and I recognize that name because the Facebook,
0: you read our Facebook
1: the
0: answers.
1: Facebook answers on the Brainbuster. Love to hear that.
0: Yes, so congratulations again to Rebecca. Mm-hmm. She's going to take home that pair of tickets for the Hayloft Music Festival. But we're not done.
1: No, we are not.
0: Obviously, Cameron, one of the big artists we're looking forward to welcoming here to Listowel. But your headliner, Mr. Kip Moore, is going to be on air tomorrow morning, and we will give out another pair of Hayloft Music Festival tickets. So that'll be coming up, same bat time, same bat channel, just after our 7:30 news. Make sure you're listening and reach out to us with any sort of birthday submission, as we're going to get those on the air in less than 10 minutes here, buddy.
1: Yeah, absolutely. So if you've got one, you reach out to us here in studio, we will take care of that there for you.
0: Nick and I were playing around on this website that generates CB radio names.
1: Yeah.
0: He's Pipe Wrench. Pipe Wrench Country. How cool
1: Let's
0: is that?
1: Go.
0: Pipe Wrench. Just call me Burly Blackbeard.
1: Burly Blackbeard.
0: I don't even have black facial hair. It's gone, boy.
3: Breaker 1-9, this here's a rubber duck. You got a copy on me, Pigpen? Come on. 10-4, Pigpen, for sure. By golly, it's clean clear to Flagtown. Come on. Yeah, it's a big 10-4 there, Pigpen. Yeah, we definitely got the

the dark of the moon on the 6th of June in a Kenworth pulling logs. Cab over Pete with a reefer on and a Jimmy hauling hogs. We was headed for Bear on I-10 about a mile out of Shaggy Town. I says, Pigpen, this here's the rubber duck and I'm about to put the hammer down.

Interstate 44 like a rocket sled on rails. Oh, we tore up all of our swindle sheets and left them sitting on the scales. By the time we hit that Chi-Town, and Bears was getting smart, he brought up some reinforcements from the Illinois National Guard.

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1: All right, Pike Branch, you ready to rock and roll?
2: Let's go. Right with you, Burly Blackbeard.
1: Reach out to us with your birthday submissions at 226-622-7288. We'll get them on the air for you. If you want a CB radio name, we could probably do that for you, too.
2: Yeah.
1: First on our list, Conor McGregor is turning 38 years old. It was really tough to see him lose that way.
2: Yeah.
1: I mean, that's twice now that we've seen him injured in a fight and not be able to continue, especially with all the hype that surrounds Conor McGregor going into a fight.
2: Oh, yeah.
1: Hopefully, it's not the last we see him. He has one more fight left on his contract. Yeah. Dan Reynolds of Imagine Dragons is turning 39 years old today. And a very happy birthday going out to Taboo from the Black Eyed Peas, turning 51 years old. Jamie Johnson, the country singer who gave us In Color, turning 51 years old today. And a happy birthday to Matthew Fox, who was Jack on Lost. Mm-hmm. He was also Charlie on Party of Five. A very happy birthday to Ellen Reed of the Crash Test Dummies. Yeah. Turning 60 years old today. Give us some weird tracks.
2: Oh, yeah.
1: Including That one, a Peter Pumpkin head, though. That's probably my favorite. Jackie Earl Haley. We were just chatting about this guy this morning. He is turning 65 years old. Mm-hmm. He was Rorschach in Watchmen. Amazing.
2: Yes.
1: But then he was also Freddy Krueger in the Nightmare on Elm Street reboot. As awesome as Jackie Earl Haley is, that proved that no one can be Freddy Krueger but Robert Englund. Mm-hmm. That's it.
2: Just irreplaceable.
1: Jane Lynch is turning 66. She is immensely funny. Mm-hmm. If you're a fan of the show Glee, she is Sue, but I love her in Role Models with Paul Rudd. Amazing. She's turning 66. We wish her a happy birthday. Kyle Gass of Tenacious D turning 66 as well. Mm-hmm. And a happy birthday going out to Rosie Greer, turning 94 years old, former LA Rams legend.
2: Mm-hmm.
1: Okay, any locals?
2: Doesn't look like we had any locals, but of course, if that has changed, you reach out to us, we will make right on it.
1: 226-622-7288 to get us here in studio. Your traffic and weather is coming up. We've wrapped up two contests, still have two to go. Make sure you have your phone ready.
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1: Hi, with the Humidex. Sunshine this morning, high 34 for the afternoon, feeling like 41. Roads are bare and dry with clear visibility. Shoulder gravel operations continue today on McIntosh Line, north of Harrison Road, to here on Bruce Road, west of McIntosh Line, just outside of Howick. Drivers are asked to obey flaggers as traffic will be alternating.
2: Summer in Midwestern Ontario. The sun is shining, the drinks are cold, and 100.1 The Ranch is the soundtrack of summer. Correction, Burge. Technically, that was my soundtrack to summer. Didn't you just fall off a paddleboard? I was conducting marine weather research. You were trying to impress people doing yoga on the dock. The forecast clearly called for a 70% chance of looking cool. And a 100% chance of failing.
3: Whether you're on the beach, the cottage, the barbecue, or stuck behind a camper doing 60 in an 80 zone, 100.1 The Ranch is Midwestern Ontario's hottest country and your soundtrack of summer.

0: Jason Aldean, Whiskey Drink on 100.1 FM. It's 8:32, and we still have some contesting to get to, Mr. Pal. So, you want to get us into our news?
1: I guess I can.
0: Okay, if you must.
1: It's hot. It's hot. Really hot. Like, you think it's hot now? Give it a few hours.
0: Hot today, hot yesterday. Gonna be hot again tomorrow.
1: It's a hot one out there today, eh?
0: Is it?
1: That's all I got here on Perth Public Health. Just saying it's hot. Protect yourselves.
0: Okay, we'll be back after this.
2: From the Ranch Newsroom, I'm Nick Powell. As another

0: Heat wave hits the region. Here on Perth, public health is urging safety as temperatures can reach up to 30 to 37 degrees before Humidex values. The heat wave is expected to last either Wednesday or Thursday, with today marking the peak of the heat events. During extreme heat, the risks are the greatest for oldest adults, infants and young children, people who work in the heat, and those experiencing homelessness. Public health says the best ways to avoid overexposure to the heat is to drink plenty of cool liquids, especially water, plan outdoor activities during cooler parts of the day, wear loose-fitting light-colored clothing, and prepare meals which do not need to be cooked in the oven. Two officers have been assaulted during investigation in Fergus. July 11th at around 8 a.m., Wellington County OPP were at a home conducting a compliance check on someone who was released from custody. Officers tried to take the person into custody, but two officers were attacked, suffering minor injuries. As a result, a 21-year-old of Fergus was charged with two counts of assaulting an officer, two counts of obstructing an officer, and mischief, with an 18-year-old also being charged with assaulting an officer, obstructing an officer, and possession of property obtained by a crime under $5,000. Perth County is receiving just under $90,000 in funding supporting economic growth. Coming from the Rural Ontario Development Program, the Perth County Tourism Wayfinding signage, you'll see the bulk of the funding to the tune of $70,551.25, followed by the Perth County Farmhouse receiving $10,000, while Broken Rail Brewing and Klomp's Home and Garden also received support. 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Weather is next.
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0: Ranch weather, a yellow heat warning remains in effect across the area with maximum temperatures of 30 to 37 degrees, feeling closer to 38 to 45 with the Humidex values. Sunshine this morning, carrying later into the afternoon, high 34 degrees, feeling like 41 with the Humidex, UV index of 10 or very high. Partly cloudy skies later tonight, down to a low of 22. Tomorrow, a mix of sun and cloud throughout the day, high 31, feeling like 34, with clear skies Wednesday night, low 18. Sunny skies throughout the day on Thursday, high 28. Find your full weather forecast online at theranch100.com. Chucking sports, St. Louis Cardinals outfielder Jordan Walker had a dramatic finish with six consecutive home runs in the final run, becoming the first player in Cardinals history taking the home run derby crown. Walker hit 12 home runs in the final to Kyle Schwarber's 11, winning with a 407-foot blast to the left. BC Lions have named Dennis McKnight as the new special teams coordinator. The veteran coach retired last year, who worked with the special teams for the Hamilton Ticats, taking over in the 2024-25 seasons. McKnight replaces Corey McDiarmid, who was fired June 28th after the Lions opened the year with three straight losses. Conor McGregor says he's not done fighting yet, who will undergo surgery after his loss at UFC 329. McGregor suffered an injury to his right knee in the opening moments of his fight against Max Holloway, and McGregor's first appearance in the UFC in 5 years. And while some NHL players will enter their arbitration hearings this month, the Buffalo Sabres have avoided one with Peyton Krebs, signing him to a 4-year, $18 million deal. The 25-year-old filed for arbitration, with a hearing set on August 1st. Krebs posted 12 goals and 39 points in 82 games with Buffalo last season, adding 2 goals and 6 points in 13 playoff games. And that is a look at sports. I'm Nick Powell.
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0: It's time for the OPP Minute.
1: This is Ranch Country, another edition of your OPP Minute with OPP Sergeant Jill Johnson. Jill, always appreciate you doing this. What's going on?
2: Yeah, thanks. Busy time of year, but, you know, it's hot and fun, and we got a fair coming up on the weekend, so that's going to be great.
1: It certainly is hot. 34 degrees today without the Humidex, 41 with it. And as far as the weekend goes, they are calling for a slight chance for showers, but it looks like we're going to see beautiful weather there as well. So hopefully the fair is well attended. Just kind of remind everyone you're going to see more folks on the roads and to be extra careful out there.
2: Absolutely. And speaking of the roads, we actually have a new campaign, a traffic campaign on right now. Surprise. OPP loves their traffic campaigns. But this one specifically is targeting factors that contribute to commercial motor vehicle collisions. So things like speeding, improper lane changes, and following too closely. So you might see officers out and about stopping some commercial motor vehicles.
1: Okay. We do have a car seat clinic coming up as well. You want to quickly remind us about that, Jill?
2: Yes, so that's happening on July 23rd, and it's at the Fire Hall between 1 and 4. And as always, you know, it's just a free thing that people can stop by and just check their car seats, make sure they're installed properly, used properly, all those things to keep the kiddos safe.
1: Okay. Again, that's July 23rd, Jill?
2: It is the 23rd, from 1 till 4.
1: Good stuff. So mark that down on your calendars now, Ranch Country. And then let's wrap up with this. Can you tell us a little bit about the 30 Forward initiative with the OPP?
2: Yeah, so proud that the OPP has joined on to this. Some people may have seen that other police services have signed the pledge as well. And what this is the 30 Forward, which I'll call it a movement, I guess, is that we're trying to bring the OPP and other police forces who signed the pledge to have our uniform police service, the uniform portion of the OPP, be at 30% female. Right now, we're at about 20%, I think they said, at the event. And so we have a long ways to go to get to 30% female, but there's a lot of research and I learned a lot going to the event where the commissioner signed the pledge. It was very interesting about the importance of 30% and that's sort of a critical mass to be able to bring about change and whatnot. But so if you see any information that's out there about the 30 Forward pledge and movement, feel free to look into that. But certainly, what that means is that we are definitely hiring females, as always, but we are trying to make efforts to get our police force to be more representative and equitable. So, thought that was pretty neat.
1: OPP Sergeant Jill Johnson here. She's with us every Tuesday morning for your OPP Minute. We look forward to getting you back on again. Thanks so much for taking the time, Jill.
2: You bet. Maybe we'll see you at the fair.

0: Mackenzie Porter. Have your beer. That did not want to turn on, Nick Bell.
1: Yeah, it was like, you know what? You need to fire your mic. I'm not going to let you
0: hit
1: fire
0: it three
1: your
0: times.
1: Mic.
0: It's just like, nope, not today.
1: Technology and Brandon Burge.
0: 8:54. We want to play Ranch Theater here, as we've got this awesome prize package courtesy of our friends at the Blythe Festival. So if you want to head to a play here, you and three friends, plus you're also going to get dinner as well. Now, the play is called The Last Mayor of Rusty River. It is described as a musical comedy, so it should be a lot of fun.
1: All right.
0: Now, you need to be able to tell us what this movie is, though, and we are following a theme. The greatest CB radio handle of all time. 226-622-7288. Can you tell Nick and I what our movie is this morning?
2: What do you do?
3: I don't remember.
2: Oh, are we on the air?
3: Sort of, yeah.
2: Think I'm nuts, don't you?
3: No, I don't think you're crazy. I picked up three brides yesterday. Just like you. Very subdued.
0: Very subdued. What's that movie? 226-622-7288 if you've got the answer. And we will get you in on the draw. Traffic and weather coming up.
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8: Isn't it time to find out about traffic and weather yet?
1: Ranch traffic, a yellow heat warning remains in effect across the area with temperatures reaching 30 to 37 degrees, making it feel like close to 38 to 45 with the Humidex. Sunshine this morning, high 34 for the afternoon, feeling like 41. Roads are bare and dry with clear visibility. Shoulder gravel operations continue today on McIntosh Line, north of Harrison Road, to here on Bruce Road, west of McIntosh Line, just outside of Howick. Drivers are asked to obey flaggers as traffic will be alternating.
9: 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Yeah. 100.1 The Ranch.

0: Johnny Reed on 100.1 FM. Birds and Pal with you. We're going to get into our news, but when we left, we played this clip for you.
1: What do you do?
2: I don't remember.
1: Oh, are we on the air?
2: Sort of, yeah.
1: You think I'm... Ugh, nuts, don't you?
2: No, I don't think you're crazy. I picked up 3 brides yesterday. Just like you. Very subdued.
0: Good morning, The Ranch.
3: Good morning.
0: Hello, how are you?
3: Good.
0: Good.
3: Cool, yes, so far.
0: What's your name?
3: It's Lynn.
0: Lynn. Okay, right. Lynn. Well, we would love to get you in on the draw for this Blythe Festival prize package. Can you tell us what that movie is?
3: Smokey and the Bandit.
0: Smokey and the Bandit. Is there a cooler CB handle than Bandit? I don't think so.
4: Yeah.
0: Very well done. You are now qualified for this draw. We are calling our winner Friday morning, okay?
3: Okay, thank you.
0: Lynn, just hang out on the line for a second so I can grab some more info and do up your winner sheet, all right?
3: Yep.
0: Okay, there we go. Lynn is going to get qualified. Smokey and the Bandit, of course.
4: Yeah, had to.
0: It's a classic. I don't think we've ever played that clip either. I mean, we've used just about every other movie under the moon. So that wraps up 3 contests. We do have one more here. Your DQ gift card.
4: Yes, absolutely. Random Breakfast Scrambler.
0: That's right. Got to play Breakfast Scrambler. So we'll get to that right after the news. In the meantime, reach out to us if you have any news or traffic tips. What do we have here?
4: More funding coming here in Perth County. That's including like the wayfinding, Perth County Farmhouse, so many other areas and businesses going to be getting some funding here.
0: Okay. Nick's got the details for us. Stick around.
5: From the Ranch Newsroom, I'm Nick Powell. As another heat wave hits the region, here on Perth, public health is urging safety as temperatures could reach up to 30 to 37 degrees before humidex values. The heat wave is expected to last either Wednesday or Thursday, with today marking the peak of the heat event. During extreme heat, the risks are the greatest for oldest adults, infants and young children, people who work in the heat, and those experiencing homelessness. Public health says the best ways to avoid overexposure to the heat is to drink plenty of cool liquids, especially water. Plan outdoor activities during cooler parts of the day, wear loose-fitting, light-colored clothing, and prepare meals which do not need to be cooked in the oven. 2 officers have been assaulted during investigation in Fergus. July 11th at around 8 a.m., Wellington County OPP were at a home conducting a compliance check on someone who was released from custody. Officers tried to take the person into custody, but 2 officers were attacked, suffering minor injuries. As a result, a 21-year-old of Fergus was charged with 2 counts of assaulting an officer, 2 counts of obstructing an officer, and mischief, with an 18-year-old also being charged with assaulting an officer, obstructing an officer, and possession of property obtained by a crime under $5,000. Perth County is receiving just under $90,000 in funding supporting economic growth. Coming from the Rural Ontario Development Program, the Perth County Tourism Wayfinding signage, you'll see the bulk of the funding, to the tune of $70,551.25, followed by the Perth County Farmhouse, receiving $10,000, while Broken Rail Brewing and Klomp's Home and Garden also received support. 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
2: 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What is that song? 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Good luck, Ranch Country. Owen Riegling here on 100.1 FM, Perth County's hottest country.
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3: And welcome back, Ranch Country, playing Breakfast Scrambler. This was our clip. Good morning, the ranch.
4: Hi, is it the Highwayman, Willie Nelson?
3: It is the Highwayman from the Highwayman. Very well done. Willie Nelson, of course, is part of that group. You're absolutely correct. What's your name?
4: Shannon.
3: Okay, Shannon, you're going to get qualified for a $25 DQ gift card. Our winner being called Friday morning. Only five names in on that draw, so you've got pretty good odds, all right?
4: Wonderful.
3: Okay. Shannon, I just want to grab some more information from you, okay?
4: Absolutely.
3: Perfect. There we go. Shannon's our qualifier. Congrats, Shannon, and good luck. The Highwayman here on the ranch.

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0: Welcome back, Ranch Country. Evan Burrison there. And just want to quickly jump in to remind you, we have another Retro Revival Friday to look forward to this week. That going down in the Canadian Tire parking lot, as they always do. Our next one will be August the 21st, and then wrapping up September the 18th with the wrap-up party. Now, the theme for July the 17th is Christmas in July Cruise. 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And don't forget as well to get in on the 50-50 draw. In the meantime, your ranch weather update coming. We'll also hear from Sasha and Jade Eagleson.
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All right, that's going to do it for us, Ranch Country. 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Maybe wouldn't be a bad idea to wait one more day, though, as I do have another pair that we will give away tomorrow morning. So make sure you're listening for your cue to call or text. We're going to continue our DQ gift card, of course. We also have weekend passes for the Mount Forest Fireworks Festival, and we have partnered with the Bly Theater to give you an awesome prize package here. Your chance to see The Last Mayor of Rusty River along with three friends. Plus, afterwards, dinner for four at the Blythe Inn and an exclusive backstage tour of the Blythe Memorial Hall before the performance. Wish you the best of luck. Leaving you with Jessica Soule and David James. Here's Allie Walker on 100.1 FM. First time living. Stay safe. Have a great day. We'll catch up later on tonight.

0: 100.1 The Ranch. You'd never know what we will give away each morning. Tickets, trips, heck, even a calf. Tune in to win.
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6: Ranch weather, a yellow heat warning remains in effect across the area with maximum temperatures of 30 to 37 degrees, feeling closer to 38 to 45 with the Humidex values. Sunshine this morning, carrying later into the afternoon, high 34 degrees, feeling like 41 with the Humidex, UV index of 10 or very high. Partly cloudy skies later tonight, down to a low of 22. Tomorrow, a mix of sun and cloud throughout the day, high 31, feeling like 34, with clear skies Wednesday night, low 18. Sunny skies throughout the day on Thursday, high 28. Find your full weather forecast online at theranch100.com.
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6: Ranch weather, a yellow heat warning remains in effect across the area with maximum temperatures of 30 to 37 degrees, feeling closer to 38 to 45 with the Humidex values. Sunshine this morning, carrying later into the afternoon, high 34 degrees, feeling like 41 with the Humidex, UV index of 10 or very high. Partly cloudy skies later tonight, down to a low of 22. Tomorrow, a mix of sun and cloud throughout the day, high 31, feeling like 34, with clear skies Wednesday night, low 18. Sunny skies throughout the day on Thursday, high 28. Find your full weather forecast online at theranch100.com.
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1: From the Ranch Newsroom, I'm Nick Powell. More than a quarter century of Westerio power was celebrated in June. Westerio held its annual general meeting last month, providing updates to shareholders on the company's operations, strategic direction, and the sale of the utility to Earth Corporation. Westerio is expecting the transaction will close in the fourth quarter this year, following the regulatory approval by the Ontario Energy Board. President and CEO Walter Malcolm says for the past several years, they've talked extensively on the future of Westerio Power, and after careful consideration, are pleased to move forward with the sale, adding they believe this partnership will continue to deliver excellent service to customers while creating a bright future for electricity distribution across the community served. The Mount Forest Patriots, as they gear up for the next PGHL season, have come to council for cost-saving measures. The team, operating since 1987, have drawn in hundreds of fans every week, with a report to council saying throughout the season, they averaged around 10,000 fans. Lisa Weber, secretary of the Mount Forest Patriots, requested council for some level of cost support. They'd spent over $4,100 in rentals of the Plume Room, $800 for the dressing room, and $450 for storage room rentals this season. Wellington North CAO Brooke Lampert says among the options to support, one for waiving dressing room fees was a good start.
2: We felt that this was a good option for council to consider. It's just the 1 year at this time. And then just like the other sort of council-supported user groups that are having conversations with us, this would be something that we could consider on an ongoing basis. There are various user groups that do have discounted options, and we would bring that forward back in the user fee and charges bylaw.
1: Council agreed it was best to support their Junior C club, voting to waive fees for the dressing room at a cost of $725 for the 2026-27 season. The North Perth Fire Department, alongside OPP and the municipality, are holding a car seat clinic next week. Taking place July 23rd, the Car Seat and Booster Clinic takes place from 1 to 4 p.m. at the Listowel Fire Station, welcoming everyone to learn more about making sure their car seats are being used properly. These clinics have been in plenty of 73% of car seats have been found to be installed incorrectly. Walk-ins are welcome, but pre-registration is encouraged to guarantee a time slot. The Alberta government, along with the federal government, and five major oil sand producers have signed a memorandum of understanding advancing the multi-billion dollar Pathways carbon capture and storage projects. Both governments agreed to pursue regulatory and fiscal responsibilities, which would spur oil sand production growth and ensure the pipeline from Alberta to a tanker port in British Columbia can be filled. The Pathways Agreement, which was signed on July 2nd, was announced Monday. For these and other stories, visit our website at theranch100.com. Weather is next.
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1: Ranch weather, a yellow heat warning remains in effect across the area. Temperatures reaching 30 to 37 degrees Celsius, feeling close to 38 to 45 with the Humidex. Sunshine this afternoon, high 34 degrees, feeling like 41 with the Humidex. UV index of 10 or very high. Clear skies later tonight, down to a low of 22 overnight. Tomorrow, a mix of sun and cloud throughout the morning, clearing for the afternoon, high 31 degrees, feeling like 34, with partly cloudy skies Wednesday night, low 18. A mix of sun and cloud for Thursday, high 27. It's currently 28 degrees in Listowel, 29 in Wingham, 28 in Harrison. Find your full weather forecast online at theranch100.com.
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1: Chugging sports with a spot to head to the FIFA World Cup Finals begins this afternoon with the semis, with France taking on Spain. Game time is set for 3 o'clock. The other semifinal goes tomorrow, featuring Argentina and England. With the home run derby done, it's the MLB All-Star Game tonight, featuring the American League taking on the National League. Toronto Blue Jays pitcher Dylan Cease will get the start on the mound for the AL, starting at 8 o'clock. WNBA, the Toronto Tempo will try to climb it to get above 500, who are home to the Washington Mystics. Tip-off goes at 7. The Tempo currently sit with a 10-13 record on the year. And just one game in Huron County Fastball tonight, with the Walton Brewers at home taking on the Rossiter Wingham Rippers, with first pitch at 8 o'clock. And that is a look at sports. I'm Nick Powell.
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8: Looking in on the financial markets over the noon hour, the TSX is up 141 points to 35,394. The S&P 500 up 28 to 7544. The Dow Jones added just 18 points to 52,517, while the NASDAQ jumped 219 to 26,093. Crude is up 77 cents, now trading at $78.91 a barrel. Gold up $87 to $4,093 an ounce, and the loonie trading at 71.1 cents U.S. With your noon market watch, I'm Robin Brady.
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13: Good afternoon. Here is the report for Tuesday from Farm Market News at the University of Guelph Ridgetown campus. From Ontario Pork, Quebec's average price on Monday was $227.26 per 100 kilos dressed weight. The previous market's day, CME constructed price was $93.40 U.S. per 100 weight dressed weight. Compared to the previous day, this was up 58 cents. At the Chicago Board of Trade today, the corn futures are slightly lower. September down 4 at 437. December down 4.25 at 459. Soybean futures are slightly lower. November down 5.25 at 1189.5. And wheat futures are slightly higher, with September up 5.25 at 640.5. The listable area cash corn price $5.92, soybean $16.20 to $16.30, and soft red winter wheat $7.66 to $7.71 per bushel. For 100.1 The Ranch, I'm Blair Andrews at Farm Market News.
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1: Time for today's farm feature. Farm Credit Canada says Canada's GDP growth is just not sufficient and forecasting five consecutive years where the economic growth sits at 2% or less. This all comes after the Canadian economy showed to have shrunk by 1% in the fourth quarter of 2025 after a 0.1% contraction in the first quarter this year, which means it hits the technical definition of a recession. Farm Credit Canada has expected the Canadian GDP will grow by 0.9% this year and followed by 1.4% in 2027. This would mark 5 years in a row where growth was at 2% or less. Farm Credit Canada is also expecting the Bank of Canada's overnight rate to stay at 2.25% for the rest of the year, though it could experience two hikes come next year, climbing to 2.75% by the end of that year. A big issue affecting Canada is the trade uncertainty continuing on with the U.S., especially since there appears not to be an extension coming for the Canada-United States-Mexico agreement, meaning there will be continued market uncertainty. However, the agreement does stay intact for another 10 years, with 95% of Canada's agri-food exports being under compliance for the Canada-U.S. agreement, which means they are free from tariffs.
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1: And now the news, weather, traffic, farm report, fishing conditions, pollen count, moon phase, and the exact percentage chance your barbecue gets rained out today.
0: Pal, people just want to know if they need a jacket.
1: They do. At precisely 7:42 this morning, temperatures will drop 3 degrees. Winds will shift northwest at 11 kilometers an hour, and someone in the stool will complain about it on Facebook.
0: How do you even know that?
1: I know things, Burge. I'm basically the Google of Midwestern Ontario with a backwards hat.
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4: Ranch weather. Yellow heat warning in effect for the area for heat event to continue. Maximum temperatures of 30 to 37 degrees and Humidex valleys of 38 to 45. Sunny this afternoon, high of 34, feeling 41 with Humidex. UV index very high. Clear this evening, become partly cloudy overnight and hazy late and overnight. Low of 22. Mix of sun and cloud tomorrow morning. Skies clearing early afternoon and hazy. High of 31, feeling 34 with Humidex. UV index very high. Cloudy periods tomorrow evening, low of 18. Mix of sun and cloud Thursday, high of 27. For your long-range weather forecast, visit theranch100.com.
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7: Ranch weather. Yellow heat warning in effect for the area for heat event to continue. Maximum temperatures of 30 to 37 degrees and humidex valleys of 38 to 45. Sunny this afternoon, high of 34, feeling 41 with humidex. UV index very high. Clear this evening, becoming partly cloudy overnight and hazy late and overnight. Low of 22. Mix of sun and cloud tomorrow morning. Skies clearing early afternoon and hazy. High of 31, feeling 34 with humidex. UV index very high. Cloudy periods tomorrow evening, low of 18. Mix of sun and cloud Thursday, high of 27. For your long-range weather forecast, visit theranch100.com.
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0: 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Where did he come from? 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If you have any information, please contact
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Chevy Abulio with If We Want To, Jelly Roll before that. Happy Tuesday. Jackie Will's back in studio with you. A check of your weather on the way. But right now, it's Big and Rich.

0: 100.1 FM, The Ranch, Perth County's hottest country. Russell Dickerson there with Worth Your Wild, and happy a Tuesday. Hopefully your work week's off to a wild start, but like in a good way, or maybe it's not off to a wild start and you're happy with that. If that's the case, that's cool too. Jackie Wills back in studio with you. As we head into your afternoon, let's take a look at your weather forecast for today. That yellow heat warning does continue. Maximum temperatures of 30 to 38 degrees Celsius. Minimum temperatures of 20 to 26 degrees Celsius. Humidex values of 38 to 45. Continuing into tomorrow evening. May continue into Thursday or Friday for areas near Lake Erie and Lake Ontario. Currently, it is about 31 degrees Celsius, sunny with a high of 34, humidex of 41. Tonight, clear, becoming partly cloudy overnight, hazy late this evening and overnight. We've got a low of 22. For your long-range weather forecast, theranch100.com.
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0: Oh, you guys are really leaning into the summer vibe in the morning, huh?
6: Jackie!
0: Yeah, yeah, sunshine, road trips, lake days, very cute. But you know who's really carrying summer?
6: Don't say it.
0: Afternoon drive, when people are actually done working. Windows are down, ice cream's melting, and they're heading to the beach. That's my crowd.
7: Technically, Jackie has a point.
6: Traitor.
0: Don't worry, boys. 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

It's July 14th, and we've got another birthday to celebrate. That's right. Born on this day in Enterprise, Alabama, was Jamie Johnson, country music artist. His second album, The Lonesome Song, produced two singles, the top 10 hit In Color and High Cost of Living. Here is Jamie Johnson on The Ranch.

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3: 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Ranch weather. Yellow heat warning in effect for the area for heat event to continue. Maximum temperatures of 30 to 37 degrees and humidex values of 38 to 45. Sunny this afternoon, high of 34, feeling 41 with humidex. UV index very high. Clear this evening, becoming partly cloudy overnight and hazy late and overnight. Low of 22. Mix of sun and cloud tomorrow morning. Skies clearing early afternoon and hazy. High of 31, feeling 34 with humidex. UV index very high. Cloudy periods tomorrow evening, low of 18. Mix of sun and cloud Thursday, high of 27. For your long-range weather forecast, visit theranch100.com.
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0: Mr. Luke Bryan on the Ranch Airwaves, and it's another hot, hot day out there. So the municipality of North Perth is helping you cool off with free public swimming. You can swim at the Elistwool or Atwood Pool from 3 till 3:50 or from 6:30 till 7:20 p.m. today to get a break from the heat. We also have a number of cooling centers open to the public. The Steve Kerr Memorial Complex, Elma Memorial Community Center, and Elma Logan Rec Complex are all open until 4 p.m. And then our local libraries, most of those are open until 8 p.m. tonight so that you can catch a break from the heat as well.
1: Are you ready to kick off Hayloft in style? 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Tell him, J-Mac. 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
0: You know?

That was Mark Ledlin with Jealous of Jesus. You're listening to 100.1 FM. My name's Jackie Wills, and I've got your fun fact of the day on the way. But right now, it's the Zach Brown Band with No Hurry.

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3: This is Perth County's Hottest Country, and this is your fun fact on your terrific Tuesday afternoon. And I know it's hot outside, but maybe by talking about snow and ice, it'll help you cool down a bit. Because snow is composed of ice, and because of that, it can be classified as a mineral. However, water does not fall under the same classification and is not a mineral, which is wild to me because ice is literally made out of water. If you didn't know, now you know on the ranch.
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2: 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You can find this tune wherever you get your music. Hailing from London, Ontario, this is the Scott Howarth Band with Back When the Beer Was Cold in the Ranch Spotlight.

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3: 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Ranch weather. Yellow heat warning in effect for the area for heat event to continue. Maximum temperatures of 30 to 37 degrees and humidex values of 38 to 45. Sunny this afternoon, high of 34, feeling 41 with humidex. UV index very high. Clear this evening, becoming partly cloudy overnight and hazy late and overnight. Low of 22. Mix of sun and cloud tomorrow morning. Skies clearing early afternoon and hazy. High of 31, feeling 34 with humidex. UV index very high. Cloudy periods tomorrow evening, low of 18. Mix of sun and cloud Thursday, high of 27. For your long-range weather forecast, visit theranch100.com.
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out, it'll sit right here on this land. And you could leave town a rich man. And he said, boys, whatever you're offering, it won't be enough.

0: Ashley Cook with It's Been a Year on 100.1 FM. And in case you missed it, yesterday, your 2026 Hayloft Music Festival Country Night headliner, Kip Moore, joined us on air to chat all about what he's been up to recently and, of course, how excited he is to come to Listowel for the second annual Hayloft Music Festival. You can relive our chat over on the Aranch Facebook page. And coming up in the next hour, we'll be joined by another act to take the stage on Saturday, August 1st, Mr. Cameron Marlowe. All that and more coming up right here on the Aranch Airwaves, so don't go anywhere.
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1: Two officers have been assaulted during investigation in Fergus. July 11th at around 8 a.m., Wellington County OPP were at a home conducting a compliance check on someone who was released from custody. While trying to take one person into custody, two officers were attacked, suffering minor injuries, with a 21-year-old and 18-year-old being charged. Perth County is receiving just under $90,000 in funding supporting economic growth. Coming from the Rural Ontario Development Program, the Perth County Tourism Wayfinding signage sees the bulk of the funding at $70,551.25, followed by the Perth County Farmhouse receiving $10,000, while Broken Rail Brewing and Klom's Home and Garden also receive support. Stratford General Hospital has been an acting site for area high school students, getting a head start as healthcare professionals. The Discovery Healthcare Camps offered local students the chance to get meaningful hands-on experience and look into career paths before exploring post-secondary education. Discovery Healthcare is a one-week medical science program organized by the Schulich School of Medicine and Dentistry at Western University. Chugging sports, it's the semifinals at the FIFA World Cup, with action throughout the afternoon featuring France going up against Spain. The other semifinal will go tomorrow, featuring Argentina and England. With the Home Run Derby done, it's the MLB All-Star Game tonight, featuring the American League taking on the National League. Toronto Blue Jays pitcher Dylan Cease will get the start on the mound for the AL, starting at 8 o'clock. And just one game in Huron County Fastball tonight, with the Walton Brewers at home taking on the Rossiter Wingham Rippers, with first pitch at 8 o'clock.
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Justin Moore is helping us get back into Perth County's hottest country. And today is National Mac and Cheese Day. We will get to everything else you have to celebrate in a little bit. But before we get to that, we're going to talk about how to make the perfect mac and cheese after Dawson Gray and Zach Topp on The Ranch.

0: 100.1 FM. And today is National Mac and Cheese Day. We will get to everything else you have to celebrate in a little bit. But how do you make the perfect mac and cheese? According to polls on social media, the perfect way to make it is, grab your pen and pencil and paper, etc. if you need to. The perfect way to make it is spiral noodles, cheddar, a few spices like pepper and dry mustard with no meat and veggies, just plain. What are your thoughts? You know what? Something I love about mac and cheese is how universal it is, so you can make it however you want, but the perfect way apparently is plain. Spiral noodles, cheddar, a few spices, and you're good to go. We've got some more tunes next.
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0: 100.1 FM, The Ranch, Perth County's hottest country. Hopefully, guys are having a great day so far. Mine just got a whole lot better because we're joined by American country music star and 2026 Hayloft performer, Mr. Cameron Marlowe. Cameron, how are you?
1: I'm doing good. How are you doing?
0: So good. Much better now that we have you on air. This is so exciting. And honestly, summer just started. How's your summer going so far?
1: I mean, honestly, it's great. I'm standing on a golf course right now, so I cannot be complaining at all.
0: I was actually just going to ask you about your new obsession with golf. How did you get into that?
1: You know, I guess I didn't have enough things in the world to piss me off, so I just added another one to the list.
0: Yeah, there's nothing better than, you know, getting your anger out by hitting up some golf balls at the golf course. Maybe we'll have
1: 100%.
0: To, yeah, absolutely. Maybe we'll have to hit the greens while you're in town. But currently, on top of golfing, you're also on tour with Ella Langley. How's that been so far?
1: Oh, man, it's been so good. We've known each other for probably 4 or 5 years now and just become fast friends. And we put a song out together in 2024. And, you know, we just kept in touch. And so when she had this tour come up, she was like, let's go do Strangers on the road. Why not? So it was time to get on the road with her, and I'm stoked to be doing it. You know, we've been having such a good time.
0: Oh, such a good tune. I've loved Strangers since you guys put that song out, and now that you get to sing it live every night, like, how cool is that?
1: Exactly. It's so cool. You know, we didn't get to play much together, and now we have no choice but to, you know?
0: But it's definitely not a bad issue to have. And like you said, you guys are having so much fun on the road. But I love hearing, like, tour diaries and stuff like that. So has anything crazy happened on this tour yet?

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1: Since you've been here, and how good does it feel to be back in Canada?
2: I'm telling you, the crowds are second to none, so I'm excited to see that crowd and enjoy a little bit of Canadian time.
1: Absolutely. Do you have any like favorite parts about Canada?
2: I'll be honest with you, on the coast over in like Vancouver Island and stuff like that is one of the prettiest places I've ever been.
1: It's so, so beautiful. Honestly, the East Coast, the West Coast, Canada has so much to offer, and it's such a beautiful place. So we're so excited to welcome you back, and you just released a new single called Running a couple months ago, but rumor has it you also have a whole project in the works. Tell us more about that.
2: Oh my gosh, I'm very excited about this project. We are almost finished with it. I'm going to be turning it in soon, so I have no idea when that means for release, but this project is very special to me, and I feel like it's going to be a very different project than anything I've done before, so I hope everyone is buckled in and ready for it.
1: And what are the odds that we'll hear some of those new tunes at Hayloft this summer?
2: Oh, that's for sure going to happen, so you'll definitely be getting some new songs.
1: Oh my goodness, we cannot wait. His name is Cameron Marlowe. He'll be taking the stage right here in Listowel for the second annual Hayloft Music Festival on Saturday, August the 1st. Grab your tickets now over at hayloftmusicfestival.com. Cameron, thank you so much for joining us today, and we can't wait to see you this August.
2: Absolutely. Can't wait to see y'all.

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3: Rants weather. Yellow heat warning in effect for the area for heat event to continue. Maximum temperatures of 30 to 37 degrees and Humidex values of 38 to 45. Sunny this afternoon, high of 34, feeling 41 with Humidex, UV index very high. Clear this evening, becoming partly cloudy overnight and hazy late and overnight, low of 22. Mix of sun and cloud tomorrow morning, skies clearing early afternoon and hazy, high of 31, feeling 34 with Humidex, UV index very high. Cloudy periods tomorrow evening, low of 18. Mix of sun and cloud Thursday, high of 27. For your long-range weather forecast, visit theranch100.com.
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0: All right, Ranch Country, it is that time of the day. We are diving in and taking a look at everything you have to celebrate on your terrific Tuesday, July the 14th. As we mentioned earlier, it is National Mac and Cheese Day, a celebration of the beloved comfort food made with baked pasta and a rich cheese sauce. Who doesn't love mac and cheese? But on top of that, it's also International Non-Binary People's Day, Shark Awareness Day, Cow Appreciation Day. We have so many amazing cows in and around our community, and today we show our appreciation for them. Heck, we should probably show our appreciation for them every day. It's National Nude Day, so if you didn't want to get dressed today, I guess that's okay. And last but not least, it's National Tape Measure Day. But whatever you're celebrating, hopefully your Tuesday has been terrific. We've got some more great tunes right around the corner.
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2: More than a quarter century of Westerio Power was celebrated in June. Westerio held its annual general meeting last month, providing updates to shareholders on the company's operations, strategic direction, and the sale of the utility to Earth Corporation. Westerio is expecting the transaction will close in the fourth quarter this year, following the regulatory approval by the Ontario Energy Board. The North Perth Fire Department, along with OPP and the municipality, are holding a car seat clinic next week. Taking place July 23rd, the car seat and booster clinic will take place from 1 to 4 p.m. at the Listowel Fire Station, welcoming everyone to learn more about making sure their car seats are being used properly. Walk-ins are welcome, but pre-registration is encouraged to guarantee a time slot. The Mount Forest Patriots are gearing up for the next PGHL season, but they have come to Wellington North Council for cost-saving measures. The team operating since 1987 has drawn in hundreds of fans every week. A report coming to council saw that the team had spent over $4,100 in rentals to the Plume Room, $800 for the dressing room, and $450 for storage room rentals. Council agreed it was best to support their local club, voting to waive fees for the dressing room at a cost of $725 for the season. Chugging sports, it's the semifinals at the FIFA World Cup, with action throughout the afternoon featuring France going up against Spain. The other semifinal will go tomorrow, featuring Argentina and England. With the Home Run Derby done, it's the MLB All-Star Game tonight, featuring the American League taking on the National League. Toronto Blue Jays pitcher Dylan Cease will get the start on the mound for the AL, starting at 8 o'clock. And just one game in Huron County Fastball tonight, with the Walton Brewers at home taking on the Rocksteader Wingham Rippers, with first pitch at 8 o'clock.
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11: Checking the closing markets for Tuesday. The TSX closed 67 points higher at 35,320. The S&P 500 gained 28 points to close at 7,543. The Dow Jones is up 9 points to finish the day at 52,508, while the NASDAQ closed at 26,107, 233 points higher. Crude is up $1 to $79 a barrel. Gold rose $54 to $4,060 an ounce. And the Canadian dollar is trading at 71 cents U.S. With your closing market report, I'm Kirk Dickinson.
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Morgan Wallen is kicking off your 5 o'clock drive home with 20 cigarettes. And Miss Megan Maroney has a new project coming out, but it actually has nothing to do with music. All the details coming up after Dean Brody and Nate Smith on The Ranch.

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2: This is your news from Nashville on 100.1 FM. And Megan Maroney is coming out with something new, but it's not music related. That's right. She's releasing a perfume called Calliope, inspired by the Greek muse of epic poetry and song. It comes in a pink heart-shaped bottle and has notes of jasmine, pink peony, mineral musk, and peach blossom. It's available for pre-order and is expected to ship at the end of the month. Very Megan-coded, if you ask me. This has been your news from Nashville on the ranch.
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1: If you were supposed to come home from work, but found yourself at the bar...
0: Rerouting.
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0: Rerouting.

0: 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And in case you missed it, earlier today, Lucknow's Music in the Fields had a big announcement. They officially have more camping. Previously, camping was sold out, but now they have their newest addition to the campsites. It's the Northeast General section. 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I had some family that was like, I want to go to Lucknow's Music in the Fields, but I missed out on camping. Now is their chance to join in on the fun. More campsites being added tomorrow at 8 a.m.
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4: Ranch weather. Yellow heat warning in effect for the area for heat event to continue with maximum temperatures of 30 to 38 degrees and humidex values of 38 to 45. Clear this evening, becoming partly cloudy after midnight, local smoke, low of 21. Mix of sun and cloud tomorrow morning, 30% chance of showers late afternoon and risk of a thunderstorm, local smoke, high of 32, feeling 40 with humidex, UV index very high. Partly cloudy tomorrow evening, 30% chance of showers early, otherwise clear, risk of a thunderstorm and local smoke, low of 19. Mix of sun and cloud Thursday, high of 27. For your long-range weather forecast, visit theranch100.com.
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1: Two officers have been assaulted during investigation in Fergus. July 11th at around 8 a.m., Wellington County OPP were at a home conducting a compliance check on someone who was released from custody. While trying to take one person into custody, two officers were attacked, suffering minor injuries, with a 21-year-old and 18-year-old being charged. Perth County is receiving just under $90,000 in funding supporting economic growth. Coming from the Rural Ontario Development Program, the Perth County Tourism Wayfinding signage sees the bulk of the funding at $70,551.25, followed by the Perth County Farmhouse receiving $10,000, while Broken Rail Brewing and Klom's Home and Garden also receive support. Stratford General Hospital has been an acting site for area high school students, getting a head start as healthcare professionals. 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Chugging sports, it's the semifinals at the FIFA World Cup, with action throughout the afternoon featuring France going up against Spain. The other semifinal will go tomorrow, featuring Argentina and England. With the Home Run Derby done, it's the MLB All-Star Game tonight, featuring the American League taking on the National League. Toronto Blue Jays pitcher Dylan Cease will get the start on the mound for the AL, starting at 8 o'clock. And just one game in here on County Fastball tonight, with the Walton Brewers at home taking on the Rossiter Wingham Rippers, with first pitch at 8 o'clock.
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5: Ranch weather. Yellow heat warning in effect for the area for heat event to continue with maximum temperatures of 30 to 38 degrees and humidex values of 38 to 45. Clear this evening, becoming partly cloudy after midnight, local smoke, low of 21. Mix of sun and cloud tomorrow morning, 30% chance of showers late afternoon and risk of a thunderstorm, local smoke, high of 32, feeling 40 with humidex, UV index very high. Partly cloudy tomorrow evening, 30% chance of showers early, otherwise clear, risk of a thunderstorm and local smoke, low of 19. Mix of sun and cloud Thursday, high of 27. For your long-range weather forecast, visit theranch100.com.
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0: Perth County's Honest Country 100.1 The Ranch, and happy Tuesday. It's Nick Powell keeping you company here as we kick off into the evening here together. Just a few things here to spend some time talking about. Just want to remind everybody, you still have another chance to qualify for a $25 DQ gift card with a round of breakfast scrambler throughout the morning show. Each and every morning here, pretty much until the rest of the summer, we're going to be posing you a 10-second song played in reverse. Be the first caller through to correctly guess that one, and you'll be qualified this week for a chance to win that DQ gift card with the draw coming up here on Friday. Like we said, we've been giving out these here for at least over a month now, and it's going to continue all the way up until the end of summer. Pretty much every summer we've been able to do this, partner up with our friends at Dairy Queen and be able to reward those out here each and every Friday. So make sure that you're getting your chances to qualify. Consistency is key as well. If you've qualified a bunch but you still haven't won, as long as you keep qualifying, eventually odds are going to be in your favor here to get you there eventually. So make sure that you keep listening in throughout the morning show for your chances to win.
1: 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So we make sure they have everything they need, with a community of support, warm meals, and a place to rest. Because when a child is sick, family stays, and Ronald McDonald House stays with them.
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6: Ranch weather. Yellow heat warning in effect for the area for heat event to continue with maximum temperatures of 30 to 38 degrees and humidex values of 38 to 45. Clear this evening, becoming partly cloudy after midnight, local smoke, low of 21. Mix of sun and cloud tomorrow morning, 30% chance of showers late afternoon and risk of a thunderstorm, local smoke.

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1: Welcome back, Ranch Country. Just before we sign off here, just want to remind everybody, coming up here next month, the Harrison Street Party making its return. And even with all the construction that's going on in Harrison, it is still a go. Things are kind of shifting up a little bit. For example, Leslie Motors Car Show is still a go, but it will not be on the main street there on Allura. They are shifting it just a little bit. However, registration does remain open for the Classic Car Show. 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Of course, on top of everything else, they've got the street party dance that'll be taking place in the evening at the parking lot there and there at the Legion, and so much more. Of course, this being put on by the town of Minto and Harrison Rising. If you want some more information, make sure you are following along with Harrison Rising across their social media, as we have another year to look forward to of the Harrison Street Party flooding up in downtown Harrison. Take care, stay safe, and we'll catch up with you again here on Wednesday.
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